0: The Apurva Kempinski Bali returns with Path to Sustainable Growth 2026 on June 24 at Candi Ballroom. Following its 2025 edition, the one-day forum continues its focus on four key pillars: repurposing, refreshing lives, regenerating, and rethinking resources. 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

0: The Apurva Kempinski Bali returns with Path to Sustainable Growth 2026 on June 24 at Candi Ballroom. Following its 2025 edition, the one-day forum continues its focus on four key pillars: repurposing, refreshing lives, regenerating, and rethinking resources. The program gathers leaders, practitioners, and professionals from different industries for a series of discussions on sustainability, culture, and future-focused initiatives. Speakers include Mita Awi, Anak Agung Gederai, Heinz von Holzen, alongside voices from Rainforest Alliance Eco Mantra, and more. 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Also follow Instagram at Kempinski Bali. Once again, at Kempinski Bali.
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No.

0: The Apurva Kempinski Bali returns with Path to Sustainable Growth 2026 on June 24 at Candi Ballroom. Following its 2025 edition, the one-day forum continues its focus on four key pillars: repurposing, refreshing lives, regenerating, and rethinking resources. 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Also follow Instagram at Kempinski Bali. Once again, at Kempinski Bali.
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0: The Apurva Kempinski Bali returns with Path to Sustainable Growth 2026 on June 24 at Candi Ballroom. 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

0: Apurva Kempinski Bali returns with Path to Sustainable Growth 2026 on June 24 at Candi Ballroom. Following its 2025 edition, the one-day forum continues its focus on four key pillars: repurposing, refreshing lives, regenerating, and rethinking resources. The program gathers leaders, practitioners, and professionals from different industries for a series of discussions on sustainability, culture, and future-focused initiatives. Speakers include Mita Awi, Anak Agung Gederai, Heinz von Holzen, alongside voices from Rainforest Alliance Eco Mantra, and more. Tickets are priced at 500,000 rupiah, including coffee breaks, lunch, and a direct contribution to Bali's mangrove conservation efforts. 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Also follow Instagram at Kempinski Bali. Once again, at Kempinski Bali.
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4: The Apurva Kempinski Bali returns with Path to Sustainable Growth 2026 on June 24 at Candi Ballroom. 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

0: Alpha Kempinski Bali returns with Path to Sustainable Growth 2026 on June 24 at Candi Ballroom. 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The program gathers leaders, practitioners, and professionals from different industries for a series of discussions on sustainability, culture, and future-focused initiatives. 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

0: 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Give me a time and place, I rendezvous it, I fly to it, I beat you there. Girl, you know I got you, us, trust. A couple things I can't spell without you. Now we on top of the world, cause that's just how we do. Used to tell me sky's the limit, now the sky's our point of view. Man, we stepping out like, whoa,
1: oh God.
0: Cameras point and shoot. Ask me what's my best side, I stand back and point at you. You, the one that I argue with. 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But the grass ain't always greener on the other side.

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1: It is what it is, they be like, oh she's a whole different animal. Got the beast on leash to the net, and tease, she's a whole different animal. Bloody on the hit, to took a charm and all, but why you tryna glitch?
2: Crash,
1: 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Whole different animal.
2: 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Different animal. 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